0: Stevie Wonder with these three words on your show. Quiet Storm, man, as we vibe. You know what I mean? Ain't no corny Quiet Storm, man. We done updated it. We vibing, man. We just setting the mood right for you to, you know what I'm saying? Handle your business. That's what I'm trying to do. Help you help you. Yeah. Hey, listen. Remember the Sky Soul Festival? Did you go last year? Okay. You didn't? You did? Okay, cool. What did you think about it? All right. This year, it's going to be bananas, baby. It's going to be bananas. It's going to be nuts this year. And I got details on who's coming, where it's going to be at, and when. And possibly, just possibly, some information on who's got them things. You know them things. You come on, quit playing. You know them things I'm talking about. I'm talking about them tickets. That's what I'm talking about.
1: 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It's the 30th annual

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9: You know there's people out here getting into accidents and not calling nobody? I had a friend that got into an accident. I asked him, was he hurt? 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He told me everybody in pain. My mom was in the car. My wife was in the car. I said, you ain't go to the hospital.

Magic 101.3 Kentuckiana's number one for throwbacks and R&B. There's some throwback R&B with the barge with Time Will Reveal. And here's Case with some Faded Pictures.

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3: What he said, exactly what he said, and what she said, both of them things are true right here on the Quiet Storm on Magic 101.3 with me, Herlin Robinson. August the 8th, Waterfront Park, Louisville, Kentucky. 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I'm talking about the Sky Soul Festival. Johnny Gill, along with Busta Rhymes, along with Fantasia, Tonio Armani, DJ Kool. It's going to be crazy. And they're adding more folks to the lineup. So by the time August rolls around, oh, they're going to add like three, maybe four more people. It's going to be crazy down there. For tickets, go to 1013online.com.
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2: 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My wife was in the car. I said, you ain't go to the hospital? I said, get up now, go to the hospital, and call Top Dog Law. 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

Mini Rippleton talking about back down memory lane, some throwback R&B. Here's Alicia Keys and Maxwell talking about the fire we make on Magic 101.3 Kentucky, and is number one for throwback.

0: Magic 101.3, Kentuckiana's number one for throwbacks on R&B. You still vibing with me, Herlon Robinson, right here on the Quiet Storm on a Wednesday night. And Chris Brown's brand new album came out on May the 8th, and they said that it's projected when it came out to move about 70,000 albums that first week. 70K, baby! What? Hey, my man's making moves, making moves. And speaking of making moves, we want you to make a move. Yeah, we're going to help you make a move to Miami to check out Chris Brown. And who else? Come on, you already know, Usher. Details about that a little later on in the show, but don't forget, we're saving you money right here on your station, Magic 101.3.
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2: 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I said, you ain't go to the hospital? 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

Some throwback R&B from Karen White with Superwoman, going out to all you super women out there doing what you do. I mean doing it. Well, you're doing it. Here's Whitney Houston, I Have Nothing. Me? I got something to tell you about saving money, though.

0: And so Lettucey talking about what she gonna do. She say what? She gonna do what? Anything. Anything for you. On the way, I got more music just to keep the vibe going. I mean, because I'm in here. I got a little bit of a guy. I got some Mary J. I got a little bit of Hall & Oates. I got some CeeLo Green. Let me see. I got some Babyface and John B. Like I said, I'm going to keep this vibe going. That's what I'm going to do. And I told you we can save any money, right? I told you we're doing that, right? Did I tell you that? No, I did? Okay, well, we're saving you money. You're probably wondering, how are you guys saving us money? We're saving you money with Kentuckiana Deals. You heard what I said, Kentuckiana Deal. Go to 1013online.com and find out the deal that we got for you this week. It's crazy, crazy, crazy. And there's some other deals on there that you definitely want to check out. Yes, you do. So make sure you check them out. Aight? Okay. More good music on the way. 10 o'clock hour, you have that grown folk conversation. That's what me and you, man, we carve out some time in our day to kind of catch up with each other. You know, take the temperature of the water of the relationship. Yeah, stick around.
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With your love is king, man. So when's the last time, fellas, you've heard someone say your love is king? I'm not talking about that physical part, bruh. Yeah, I'm talking about just the overall, the everything encompassing love. They ever tell you king? 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

0: for that grown folk conversation. I give you my undivided attention. You give me yours, and we lock in, right? We lock in. No distractions, no interruptions, no talking about, girl, let me call you back. He won't talk about something. None of that. And none of, hey, my dude, I'm going to have to hit you back, man. My girl, you know what I mean? She trying to talk about something. I ain't know, but I'm going to. None of that. We locked in. Ran across an article. 15 loneliest cities in America. These are the places that have the highest divorce rates and are the highest percentage of single family households. D.C. came in at number one. And the article was saying that 326,971 person households, up 3%. Maine, 31.2% of its residents live alone. Number three, Vermont. They had a high divorce rate, 12.5% divorce rate, and the second highest search volume for digital dating in the country. So there, man, they ain't going to come up to you. They trying to find you on that swipe left, swipe right. And then number four came in at Oregon. They had a 13% divorce rate. And then number four, West Virginia. Yeah. 29.7% of its individuals live independently in its mountainous landscape. Louisville ain't even on this. I guess we ain't too lonely. We ain't too lonely. Well, you know, we cohabitating. We stopping over. You know what I mean? Y'all stick around. I got details about this trip we want to send you on to Miami in December.
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I'm glad some of y'all are honest. Some of y'all just lied.

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3: 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Herlin Robinson up here just doing what I do, babes. We just vibing, man. You know what I mean? We ain't causing a whole... Magic 101.3, Kentuckiana's number one for throwbacks and R&B. Herlin Robinson up here just doing what I do, babes. We just vibing, man. You know what I mean? We ain't causing a whole lot of noise. Ain't you got to move around a lot. You ever just have somebody come over just to vibe? I didn't say Netflix and chill. No, sir. I didn't say that. I said just come over and vibe. Well, you're not watching no TV. You're finding, listening to your favorite music. I'm not talking about that crazy stuff. I'm talking about that vibe music. Y'all just vibing, just enjoying each other's company. You know what I'm saying? How many of you, do we still do that? Do we? Okay. I'm just checking. I just got to take the temperature. Didn't know what we do. I'm out of touch. I'm on an island by myself. But other than that, listen, let me tell you about this trip. Sending you to go see who? Usher and Chris Brown, December 3rd in Miami. And all you got to do is listen for the keywords. Three keywords we're going to give you. That's all you need to do. We're taking care of the tickets. We're taking care of the hotel. And we're taking care of the flight so you can buy you a drink. Yes, so you can buy lots of drinks. Stick around. More details, more information, more music, just more of everything. And just a little touch of me.
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I used to think about immature things. 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

That's a throwback. That's a real one right there. Love's Train Confection kicking off the 11 o'clock hour of the Quiet Storm. Hey, listen. I saw this video again, and I was like, wow, I forgot why everybody was up in their feelings about Erica as she was disrobing before she got on the bus. You better go, Erica.

0: Babyface and John B with Someone to Love right here on the Quest, Someone Magic 101.3. Kentuckiana's number one for throwbacks and R&B. Now, and I told you about the, you know, Kentuckiana deal saving you money. So I just want to give you some what we're doing, right? We've got a $275 voucher on there for $75 for a one-night stay Sunday through Thursday. And they're going to throw $75 credit so you can use it right there on the property. How about you like Japanese food? Banzai. 50% off. We got a $50 gift certificate for only $25. Yes. And for you golf enthusiasts, we've got a $500 2026 golf card for only $149. What? We saving you big bucks, baby. And I got more music to play right here on the Quiet Storm.
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5: You know there's people out here getting into accidents and not calling nobody? I had a friend that got into an accident. I asked him, was he hurt? He told me he in pain. He told me everybody in pain. My mom was in the car. My wife was in the car. I said, you ain't go

That's that Mickey Howard letting you know what she is, love under new management. Tony, Tony, Tony with Lay Your Head on My Pillow and Just What? Relax.

0: 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It's time for me to go on up out of here. That's that when love calls. No, I ain't leaving because that called. No, I'm leaving because I gotta go. Time for me to roll up through. You know what I'm saying? I done got you over that hump. I done got you closer to Thursday. Mm-hmm. Which is like the pre-game weekend before Friday. I'll see you tomorrow, Thursday night, right here on your station. You know it's yours. It ain't mine. It's yours, man. Y'all make the quiet storm. I just like vibing out with y'all. 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
0: 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I love you, Steve Harvey, for all the jokes you bring and with all the joy you bring early in the morning. You crack me up consistently. You and Nephew Tommy prank calling. 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
0: 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Jodeci.
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0: Your afternoon drive is about to get live with the Ville's Own Shay K. 2 to 7. Get the afternoon mess. 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
1: 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Uh-huh. And y'all really feel me? Fellas. West Coast Philly. Fellas. West Coast Philly. Say what? Dirty South. Here we go.

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Uh-huh. And listen to what I gotta say. Uh-huh. Simple plan. 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Rock shows here to Japan. 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

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One and only Steve Harvey got a radio show. Okay. I want to talk to you today.

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11: Downright gorgeous weather in the forecast for today with plenty of sunshine and highs in the 60s to near 70 degrees. For tonight, clear skies tumbling down into the 40s for your lows. Increasing clouds Friday morning before we see some light showers towards midday on your Friday. We'll add in a better chance for rain on Saturday. From the Wave News Storm Tracking Team, I'm meteorologist Tawana Andrew.
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12: 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Days on different days, because you never know what I'm feeling. And that's when I start dealing. And so now I'm just not feeling the thing that I'm thinking about dealing. So I just want to say good morning. I want to tell you all how grateful I am for being awake this morning. I want you to join in with me on this gratitude train. Get your mind right. Thank God for it, because if it wasn't for God, man, we would be in a world of trouble, man. We would be in a world of trouble. So gratitude is what it's all about, y'all. Have a great day today. Expect great things to happen to you, and whatever happens to you, if you got God with you, he'll get you through that too, period. That's how we're starting it. Shirley Strawberry, Mississippi Monica Jr., the comeback kid, and the legend of Nephew Tommy. Jr., what's on your mind today?
16: 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When it's going good for you, Unc, when everything is going

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7: 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One helped him start a business. The other helped him start a family. 50 years later, Tire Discounters is still owned by Chip's family, living by the golden rule, which means the Wood family treats you like you want to be treated, like family, but without all the bickering, of course.
8: The county attorney's office is no laughing matter. 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Jefferson County needs Sarah Martin. Sarah has spent her career protecting our community. She worked in Washington protecting women's rights. 17 years ago, Sarah started at the county attorney's office as a prosecutor and rose through the ranks. We need Sarah Martin, Democrat for Jefferson County Attorney.
9: I'm Sarah Martin. I prosecuted the first hate crimes case and protected victims of sexual harassment and racial discrimination. I defended Louisville's increase to minimum wage before the Kentucky Supreme Court. When the community was torn apart during the protests of 2020, I helped negotiate the Breonna Taylor settlement. This is why teachers, fairness, and labor have all endorsed me. We're now facing our greatest threat, Donald Trump. That's why we sued Trump, to protect the integrity of our elections. I promise to use all the tools at my disposal to fight back. I'm Sarah Martin. Join me. There's more to do.
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14: Get ready for a slow and bright ride this morning already. And unfortunately, westbound side of I-64 closed in Shelbyville at Mount Eden Road. You'll be diverted off there. You have to take Midland Road and then get back on down from Taylorsville Road. But extra travel time certainly required here. 65 southbound out of Indiana is okay. Cross the Kennedy Bridge. 2nd Street Bridge is jammed up, though. You got the road work on 2nd and Main. You got 2 left lanes now blocked on Main Street between Wenzel and 2nd. I'm Libby Kay with 502 Traffic.
15: 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All right, let's take a look at the news, weather, and traffic.
16: Beautiful weather for today with plenty of sunshine and highs in the 60s to near 70 degrees for tomorrow. Highs in the 70s, but that will come after some light rain moving in towards midday. For your Saturday, highs in the 80s as we watch for some scattered showers and thunderstorms in the forecast. From the Wave News Storm Tracking Team, I'm meteorologist Tawana Andrew.
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8: That's still a debate. My mama say I stole it. I say I borrowed it. It was her car. I took it to go see her car. I took it to go see a little girl. And my mama say I stole her car. I say I borrowed it. You would just sleep when I borrowed it.
9: So, yeah. Oh, yeah, you stole it.
8: Either way, I got the black beat off of me.
10: Yeah, yeah. Of course you did.
8: It was the worst visit I ever had.
10: I hope you made the most of it when you saw the girl. All right. In trending headline news, the airline industry has repo men, just like when you're delinquent for months on your car note. Well, Nomadic Aviation Group hired 36 pilots to repossess the jets leased by Spirit Airlines. They traveled to airports where Spirit operated, like in Charlotte, for instance, like in Houston and Columbus, Ohio. Some of the jets were still parked at the gates from the airline's last flight. It's not a quick process, though. There's hours of paperwork to repossess a passenger plane. It's not like you can just hotwire a jet and just take off. You know, there are steps involved.
8: I wonder if it's going to be an auction. We can go, me and Unc, go in there and get us one.
10: What do you think about that, Steve?
0: No. You gonna go get you one.
8: You don't want a Spirit Airlines plane? We can paint that off. We can take all that off.
0: Just... You gotta redo them. You gotta gut them out. You gotta put interior in there.
8: Yeah, we're gonna.
0: What I look like having a bunch of coat seats in my plane. What?
9: Not coat.
8: We're gonna take all that out and leave that out in the driveway. Once we pull it up to your house,
9: we
8: get to working on it. Yeah,
10: but you didn't get it. Plenty. You didn't get it, nephew. He said you're going to get one.
8: I'm gonna get it and bring it to him. But I'm gonna bring it to his house. I got to work on it somewhere. I need some space.
10: Yeah, but he's good. He doesn't need one, so that's all you right there.
8: That's fine. But I'm putting it on his property so I can work on it.
11: Where are you going to keep this plane once you work?
8: At his house.
11: Just in his driveway. It just at his truck.
8: Not in the driveway, somewhere in the back somewhere. He got plenty of room.
12: That's gonna look great. Yeah.
0: Yeah. He's gonna have half this forest trying to land this plane down here.
10: And HOA is gonna have something to say about this.
0: No, we don't have HOA down here, sure.
11: That's a mess. That's a mess.
0: I'm the only one they bother with. You know, say what?
11: I heard they sell the plane for parts once they repo them. Other airline industries buy the stuff. Have you heard that, Steve? You know about planes.
0: Well, some of that's true, but some of those planes are in great shape. Some of those planes, they're just going to paint them and refurbish them.
8: See, there, we get one, spread all them parts out across the yard, and have a little yard sale right there, man. Carburetor, wings, sell a whole wing.
0: HR. See, that's why. That's why it's hard to talk to you about money type things, because you always go back. You're going to do something real poor with money.
10: A yard sale in front of his mansion. Yeah.
8: You don't think nobody going to want to buy a plain carburetor. You don't think nobody going to want
0: that. Seeing as how planes don't have carburetors, no, I don't think they will.
8: I didn't know that. I did not know that.
12: Because he just told you, you have real.
9: You learn something new every day.
0: Have you seen the gas pedal on a plane?
8: I ain't been up there.
10: He hasn't been in the cockpit. Coming up in 20 minutes after, multi-generational living is becoming the latest trend. We'll talk about it right after this.
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26: The county attorney's office is no laughing matter. Jefferson County needs a serious county attorney for these serious times. Jefferson County needs Sarah Martin. Sarah has spent her career protecting our community. She worked in Washington protecting women's rights. 17 years ago, Sarah started at the county attorney's office as a prosecutor and rose through the ranks. We need Sarah Martin, Democrat for Jefferson County Attorney.
27: I'm Sarah Martin. I prosecuted the first hate crimes case and protected victims of sexual harassment and racial discrimination. I defended Louisville's increase to minimum wage before the Kentucky Supreme Court. When the community was torn apart during the protests of 2020, I helped negotiate the Breonna Taylor settlement. This is why teachers, fairness, and labor have all endorsed me. We're now facing our greatest threat, Donald Trump. That's why we sued Trump, to protect the integrity of our elections. I promise to use all the tools at my disposal to fight back. I'm Sarah Martin. Join me. There's more to do.
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1: Hefty, hefty, hefty.
0: Hefty Slider Bag. Seal it with a slide. One more time now, y'all. Come on.
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9: We'll see plenty of sunshine in the forecast for today, with highs in the 60s for most of us, near 70 degrees for the Louisville Metro. Tonight, mainly clear skies, falling down into the 40s for your lows. You'll see clouds increasing for your Friday morning, out ahead of some light rain pushing in towards midday on Friday. From the Wave News Storm Tracking Team, I'm meteorologist Tawana Andrew.
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0: 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The multi-generational home is trending at a surprising high. A survey finds homebuyers are requesting, quote, mother-in-law suites, granny flats, and guest houses more than ever as multi-generational living becomes more popular. Realtor.com says homes set up for the trend spike in price when listed. Family members are pooling their funds to get the benefits of home ownership, including equity and tax breaks. Others say it's to have family members close by, something you can't put a price on. So here's the question, especially to you, Junior. Would you let any of your family members or your parents live with you?
1: Absolutely. Mm. Yes, I would. Yeah.
0: Okay. Mm-hmm. All right. Yeah. Mm. That's a good answer.
1: Right. That's the only one we can say. That's the one we got to say. Yes. That's the perfect answer.
2: I know that. That's how I got to say.
0: I know you. By that different answer. Huh?
1: Yeah.
0: Yeah. All right. Steve, you going to let some family members or you going to let some family members live with you?
2: Uh-uh. Not a one.
0: Why not?
2: Let me over here talking about you. You know, they remodeling your house. You had a fire. Okay.
0: Yeah. This is a trend.
2: You have all that. Uh-huh. Get your motel room down the way. I'm going to help you pay for that. Yeah. You're not staying here. Why, no, they can't be up in my house. Oh, okay. No.
0: Why not? Different habits. I'm trying to figure out. Yeah. No. Just for a little while.
1: If my mom,
0: it saves
2: too
0: money.
2: Many questions.
1: It's too many questions.
0: Like what?
2: Why your ceiling is so high? Hey. Stay out that room.
3: Ooh, what y'all got that air on? It's cool.
2: Yeah. How many bathrooms in here? How many rolls of toilet tissue y'all got to buy every week? Hey.
0: It's on your nerves constantly.
3: That's too many TVs.
2: I done had them come to the house and walk around. I know they can't stay there. So who live over here?
3: We do. Hey,
0: God. Yeah, we do.
1: I see your problem. That's a huge problem you got. Yeah.
0: What about the neighbors? Are they at the neighbor's house or anything?
2: No. They can't get over there.
0: They can't get over.
2: Oh, Lord. How many steps? They got landing down there. Just rest on that and landing on him before you come in.
0: You got an elevator, too?
3: No, he ain't got no elevator in here. Look at this here. Merle. Lord.
2: Where's the button for it?
0: Right there.
1: They used to see in the ones in the building.
2: Oh, Lord.
0: So, yeah. Multi-generational.
2: Ooh,
0: living.
2: I'm not getting in there. How deep is that water in that pool?
0: All right, we get
2: why
0: it.
2: Why y'all
0: no
2: got this kitchen outside
0: for you.
2: In all this weather?
1: How many kitchens you got in here?
0: Coming up in 34 minutes after, Kevin Hart responds after comedians George Floyd's joke received some backlash. We'll talk about it right after this.
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1: Coming up at the top of the hour, about 4 minutes after, it is my strawberry letter for today, and the subject is, I can't stay away. And this one is just what you think it is.
2: I know the feeling.
1: I can't stay away.
3: Amen.
2: I've been there.
3: Amen.
1: Yep.
3: I
1: that's
3: agree.
1: What it. You'll see. We'll get into it in just a few. Because right now it is time.

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1: Genuine, transparent, qualified. 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
1: Hefty, hefty, hefty.
0: Hefty slider bag. Silly with a slide. One more time now, y'all. Come on.
2: Out of Indiana, 2nd Street Bridge and 65 southbound are all jammed up. I would take 65 southbound despite the road work. The 2nd Street Bridge is jammed because we've got 2nd and Main Street lanes blocked down. They're trying to switch Main Street from one-way traffic to two-way traffic. You've also got two left lanes of Main Street shut down now between Wenzel and 2nd Street for another week or so. 64 was closed westbound through Shelbyville. That's open again. You're delay-free. I'm Libby Kay with 502 Traffic.
3: 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All right, let's take a look at the news, weather, and traffic.
4: Downright gorgeous weather in the forecast for today with plenty of sunshine and highs in the 60s to near 70 degrees. For tonight, clear skies tumbling down into the 40s for your lows, increasing clouds Friday morning before we see some light showers towards midday on your Friday. We'll add in a better chance for rain on Saturday. From the Wave News Storm Tracking Team, I'm meteorologist Tawana Andrew.
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20: Beautiful weather for today with plenty of sunshine and highs in the 60s to near 70 degrees. For tomorrow, highs in the 70s, but that will come after some light rain moving in towards midday. For your Saturday, highs in the 80s as we watch for some scattered showers and thunderstorms in the forecast. From the Wave News Storm Tracking Team, I'm meteorologist Tawana Andrew.
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2: The check of your local news headlines from the Wave Newsroom. Louisville Metro Police have made an arrest in connection with the February homicide in the California neighborhood. LMPD arrested 19-year-old Daryl Goodwin and charged him with murder. They say he's responsible for the shooting February 12th that happened off of Garland Avenue. Police found 38-year-old victim Jashawn Brown dead at the scene. Goodwin's arrest citation shows that he was requesting a ride from the victim before the shooting happened. Goodwin is already in jail on unrelated charges. He's due back in court for arraignment on the 27th. Elsewhere, dozens of people packed Metro Council chambers Wednesday, making a case for why their organization deserves a piece of Louisville's new budget. Community groups, nonprofits, and advocates lined up to tell the budget committee where they want their tax dollars to go, with requests ranging from $15,000 all the way up to $1 million. Council members say that the total funds available for all the grants are typically just a couple of million dollars. A small slice of the budget that goes largely to salaries for police, firefighters, and city workers leaves a lot of decisions to be made on how and where to spend those city dollars. And as the warm summer months approach, LMPD is now reminding parents and teenagers that the city has a curfew for anybody under the age of 18. It's in effect from 11 p.m. until 6 a.m. Sunday through Thursday. When it's Friday and Saturday nights, it's in effect from 1 until 6 a.m. Deputy Chief Emily McKinley told reporters that if officers run into a teen out and about past that time without a valid excuse, it could cost their families valuable money. And that's a look at some of the local headlines for now. For Wade News, I'm Rob Wells.
3: 71 northbound is jamming. This is a stalled truck as you head past Zorn Avenue that's in the right lane. Your delays start before Zorn. You'll have to work around here carefully, and it's bright, too, with sunshine. Southbound I-65 crawls, trying to get out of Indiana. Between Clarksville and downtown Louisville, it's going to be about 9 minutes. Sticking to 65 southbound, a good 7 minutes longer if you're going to do the 2nd Street Bridge. That's all packed up. We got that road work downtown on 2nd and Main with lanes blocked, and that's why you're so delayed. I'm Libby Kay with 502 Traffic.
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13: 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All right, let's take a look at the news, weather, and traffic.
14: We'll see plenty of sunshine in the forecast for today with highs in the 60s for most of us, near 70 degrees for the Louisville Metro. Tonight, mainly clear skies, falling down into the 40s for your lows. You'll see clouds increasing for your Friday morning out ahead of some light rain pushing in towards midday on Friday. From the Wave News Storm Tracking Team, I'm meteorologist Tawana Andrew.
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13: Your girlfriend is right. She has every right to feel that way because she wants to be the one and only, but you're not. You haven't moved on completely. So.
21: Yeah. True. All right, she's still on, the ex is still on the payroll. All right, we have time for this one. This is Devin on Steve Harvey FM. Devin says, a couple of days over the past week, I noticed my phone had been moved from the wireless charger while I was sleeping. My wife gets up for work hours before I do, and she's clearly been checking it. In addition, I looked a little deeper and noticed that texts from friends of the opposite sex who live over 1,000 miles away have been deleted and their numbers have been blocked. I'm not going to sit here and be all self-righteous and say that I've always been the perfect husband and we've had our issues. But I thought we had passed all that and we're in a better place and more trusting place. Do I unblock the numbers or should I just confront her? Wow.
13: Are these numbers girls?
21: Yes.
13: Mm-hmm. Hell yeah,
21: he girls. Said female friends. Okay. Yeah.
13: Okay. So what? Okay. You can unblock them if you want to. Mm-hmm. But you're going to start a fire in your house you ain't going to be able to put out. Because that's what says your wife is, I don't want to stop communicating with them.
21: Mm-hmm.
13: And what your wife is going to look at it is,

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3: Downright gorgeous weather in the forecast for today with plenty of sunshine and highs in the 60s to near 70 degrees. For tonight, clear skies tumbling down into the 40s for your lows, increasing clouds Friday morning before we see some light showers towards midday on your Friday. We'll add in a better chance for rain on Saturday. From the Wave News storm tracking team, I'm meteorologist Tawana Andrew.
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5: Soda have found that the most popular cereals in the U.S. are as follows. Here are the top eight. Cocoa Puffs. Fruity Pebbles, Apple Jacks, Lucky Charms, Cocoa Crisps, Trix, Cheerios, and Rice Krispies are tied for second. Now we're talking. The number one cereal, anybody guess it?
7: They're
5: number
7: one cereal.
8: Frosted Flakes.
7: Come on.
5: Nope. Guess again. That's not even in the top eight. Which one? Think. I don't think you guessed
4: Raisin Bran.
7: No, don't tell me that.
4: Old people love Raisin Bran.
5: Yes, they do. All right, Cheerios. Cheerios and Rice Krispies tied for number two.
8: Okay.
5: Mm-hmm.
4: Wheaties.
5: No, you're thinking. Yet.
8: You're thinking.
5: Yeah, you're thinking a little out the box, Steve.
7: Ooh. Captain Crunch.
9: No.
5: No, good guess, but no.
7: Lucky Charms.
8: How many they got?
5: What? Lucky Charms is number five, I think. Yeah.
7: Oh my goodness, I can't think of them all.
5: Okay, you want me to tell you Fruit Loops?
8: Yes.
5: Fruit Loops.
7: Uh-huh.
8: I thought you already mentioned Fruit Loops. I thought you already said Fruit Loops.
5: I did not.
8: Yeah.
5: I did not. I said Fruity Pebbles.
8: Fruity Pebbles. Okay.
4: Oh, uh-huh. Don't buy like that.
5: It's number seven. All right. All right, guys. Coming up next, we'll play a round of Would You Rather right after this.
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10: 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All right, let's take a look at the news, weather, and traffic.
11: Beautiful weather for today with plenty of sunshine and highs in the 60s to near 70 degrees for tomorrow. Highs in the 70s, but that will come after some light rain moving in towards midday. For your Saturday, highs in the 80s as we watch for some scattered showers and thunderstorms in the forecast. From the Wave News Storm Tracking Team, I'm meteorologist Tawana Andrew.
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0: Miami is calling, and it could be you and your bestie who answers. 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The ones you can show us. 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And they're going to act like they're doing that concert just for you. Birthday shout-outs are on the way. And we've got workplace check-ins from Renita. She is checking in from downtown Louisville. 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

0: 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Birthday shout-outs are in order for Robin Davis. Happy birthday, Robert James, Marquita Beal, and happy birthday, Stacy Doggett, Lisa Williams, and Arietta Hardy. Thank you so much for letting us be a part of your special day. Celebrity news and gossip and our daily debacle, they are on the way. You don't want to move. I got exactly what you need. 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
14: This is a love that withstands time, space, and matter forever. 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Here we are decades later. 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
7: You know there's people out here getting into accidents and not calling nobody. 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I said, you ain't go to the hospital? 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

0: He's got a new baby on the way, and according to my math, he'll be about 78 at his child's high school graduation. 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
1: Things have become so mundane. I mean, your bedroom is just so cold. It's so cold, but I'm here to tell you, I got a strategy. We about to heat it up. Come on.

0: Magic 101.3 with the station giving you celebrity news and gossip. And today, it's not gossip, it's just disgusting. If you checked into the Kevin Hart roast or have heard anything about it, then you know that Tony Hinchcliffe's joke about George Floyd is getting so many reactions and people are asking for Kevin to say something. However, the joke was disgusting. I won't even repeat it here. I can't believe that the writers, producers, and even Kevin Hart himself allowed that night to continue with that joke just hanging out there. Well, I will say this. I'm a mother of a son. I have nephews. I have brothers. I have cousins. I have black men who are my friends. That joke will never be funny in any situation. DJ Slick is up next with the Boom at Noon right here on Magic.
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1: Hey, T.I.P. Hey, Shadow, why you gotta act like that, man? I'm saying, I'm just trying to be nice to you.

0: Magic 101.3. We're the station that gives you the throwbacks in R&B and, of course, the daily debacle. I think Daniel's question actually comes from a gentleman who says his name is Ernest, and he says, hey, quick question. This is never quick. If my homeboy had an ex-girlfriend who's fire and I want to holla, I saw her during Derby, we exchange numbers on a friend type thing. He has moved on, married somebody else, and is living out of state. Can I holla? That's tough. That's tough. You know, friend code says you should never get with, holla at, exchange numbers with the ex of a friend. However, in this particular situation, he has moved on, he has married someone else, and he lives out of state. Go ahead. It's all you, Ernest. Go for it. Okay, what do you guys say? Because y'all going to tell me I got that wrong, I'm sure. I'd love to know. Jump in the inbox and let me know on Facebook. It's Magic 101.3.
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0: Magic. Patrick jumped in the inbox and he said, according to your daily debacle, Faith, you went against bro code. You never, never, never hit on or date one of the homie's exes. She's forever off limits.
1: Yeah.
0: If he's single, she's single. All of us should mind our business. It's Anthony Hamilton now. Yes.

0: Magic 101.3. Happy Thursday. We're on the wind down to the weekend, and we are just hours away from quitting time. Well, this is going to be a little while. I'm Faith Daniels, your motivational moment for today. The daily debacle, boy, it took y'all out because I said it was okay to date a homeboy's ex because he has moved on now. He's married to someone else living in another state. Several of you said, Faith, I don't know why you think that way. So I think if she's open to it, they should investigate a relationship, at least a date. And that spins us right into your motivational moment. Sometimes, don't tell anybody anything. Keep your business to yourself, and don't call the radio station and ask that lady what to do, because she gonna give you some bad advice. Or maybe it's great advice. And that advice today is simple. Follow your heart. There are too many lonely, bitter, sad people in this world. Don't let them make you bitter, sad, and lonely too. Shay K's up next. It's Magic.
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All right, Play Cousins, we got a lot of stuff to handle today. Today is Thursday. That means it's advice from the couch. Today's letter is over the top. I'll be honest, I'm side-eyeing myself because I'm going to read it, let alone whoever wrote it, because y'all do so much out there, and y'all don't mind telling me, but you know what? Keep them coming. I've also got tickets to give away. We're going to talk about the Kentuckiana deal, that golf cart. I want to plug you into some more details because it's a steal for $149. And, of course, we're just going to spend time doing what we do. We'll be right here on Afternoon Magic. Y'all know you're my Play Cousins. Family. I'm back at two songs. It's Magic.

0: All right, Play Cousins, what's the 502? So I got this email from Andre Goatley, one of our favorite listeners, always supportive, always doing great things in the community. So there's an event he wants me to shout out, and I'm happy to do so. So it's called Cops at Donut Shops. Ooh, they caught me with donuts. I love some donuts. So it's going to be at 3000 Bardstown Road, which happens to be Krispy Kreme. It's going to be May 16th and 17th from 7 a.m. to 2 p.m., and it's supporting Special Olympics Kentucky. Here's what I want you to do. I'm going to put it on social media, but put it on your schedule. You know, slide through, grab some donuts and support. Again, it's Cops at Donut Shops, 3000 Bardstown Road, Krispy Kreme, 16th and 17th of May from 7 a.m. to 2 p.m. Good excuse to go get some donuts. You're supporting Special Olympics Kentucky. And, well, you're getting good donuts. So it's a win-win. When we come back, we're going to talk about some of the things that are coming to the city. I've got some other free community events. And today is Advice from the Couch. And today's letter is lettering. That's all I got right now. I'm coming back in three songs. It's magic.
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Play Cousins. Whew, y'all been hearing those keywords. You know they drop at 8 a.m. They drop at noon, and they drop at 5. Now, when you hit the keyword, you are supposed to do something with the keyword. You got to text it. Text it to 844-833-8221. That's all you got to do. Hear the keyword. Spell the keyword correctly. Text it. That's it. And you could win tickets to see Chris Brown. Woohoo! Usher, Chris Brown in Miami in December. I mean, that alone is a good win. But we're going to give you tickets and a hotel. We're going to give you the whole experience. All right? So when you hear the keyword, you know what to do. Text it. 844-833-8221. When we come back, I've got your birthday shout-out. You still got time. It's magic.

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2: 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We got birthday shout-outs for Kevin Christie Sr. Happy birthday, Anika Williams. We got birthday shout-outs for Billy Hamblin. Happy birthday, William Merritt. We got a birthday shout-out for Feet Mo. Happy birthday, Philip Coleman. We got birthday shout-outs for Deborah Goree. And happy birthday, Heather Milby. We're saying happy birthday to Bethany Bella. Happy birthday, Ashley Monique, Jason Peterson, and Heather Stewart. We've got birthday shout-outs for Larry Pulley Jr. And happy birthday, Andre Wilson. We got birthday shout-outs for James Hinkle, Gary Stone, and Lakeisha McKnight. We got a birthday shout-out for Antonio.

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3: You know there's people out here getting into accidents and not calling nobody. I had a friend that got into an accident. 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He told me everybody in pain. My mom was in the car, my wife was in the car. I said, you ain't go to the hospital? I said, get up now, go to the hospital and call Top Dog Law. Tell me how.

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right, Play Cousins, the 3 p.m. hour, we just slid into it. So today is advice from the couch. We're going to get into the letter later. This is the hour where we get messy, and I feel like this letter, this is the perfect time to kind of tease it. So here's what the letter is, and I got to read this, so y'all, you know, cross your fingers and bear with me. Today's letter, this lady writes in, she's pregnant by her boyfriend's daddy, and she just found out that her mom and his mom are distant cousins. Go on, let that sink in. We're going to get into it later, and you definitely have a chance to weigh in, 502-795-1013. You can definitely hit me up when you hear the letter. Now, when we come back in two songs, we got to get messy. Messy, as if this letter wasn't messy enough. We gonna get messy. I'm back in two songs. It's magic.

Your afternoon drive is about to get live with the Ville's Own Shay K. 2 to 7. Get the afternoon mess. Advice from the cow. And I got questions. New time. 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

0: Trouble keeps finding its way to Chris Brown's front gate. TMZ, I just read a story. They're saying cops were called back to Breezy's home Thursday morning after the same man, the one arrested the night before, showed up again near the property. Police say the suspect had already been busted Wednesday after allegedly hopping a fence and trying to start a fire outside Chris's house. Now, sources say the man was spotted pacing near the gated roadway before officers took him back into custody. Sir, and this comes after another recent incident where one of Chris Brown's security guards allegedly fired a CO2-style weapon during a confrontation with a woman outside the home. Safe to say, security at Breezy's place is on high alert. I hope y'all know what you're doing. Y'all better get to work. Woo. Meanwhile, our favorite auntie, Maxine Waters, she's pushing back on all that yibba-yabba, all that jibba-jabba, all that talk about age limits in Congress. Now, the 87-year-old congresswoman, she was asked, what does she think about it? And she said, politicians, it's all about effectiveness that matters, not age. And things got heated when the conversation shifted to the current president turning 80 next month. She made it clear she doesn't think age alone should decide who can lead. All right, Auntie Maxine. And Candy Burris, yes, the iconic Candy. She's been getting real emotional in some interviews. She's talking about her split from Todd Tucker. In a new interview, Candy admitted she's still hurting from the divorce.
1: I got divorced recently. After 12 years of marriage, 2.5 years. So like, we were together like 15 years. I don't think I would.
2: I mean, it's still kind of like less than a year since the
1: happened. Oh, yeah. It's been less than a year. That was July. I'm not healed.
0: After nearly 15 years together, I remember when they first met on the show. 15 years, I feel like it was my marriage. She's staying busy, and she says it helps her focus, especially with her new one-woman show. She's been busy, booked, and just enjoying her journey. But she admitted the heartbreak and the custody battle have definitely taken a toll. I'm not going to lie, I wanted those two to patch it up real bad. But nobody listens to me. So we come back in two songs. I got something to tell you. Stick around. 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

0: Play Cousins, we're still inside our 3 p.m. hour. Now, Sky Soul Fest, it goes down August the 8th. Later in the show, I'm going to be giving tickets away. But today we are playing Beatless Banger. So I said, this one might be a little difficult, so I'm going to go ahead and drop some hints. So let me turn this down. And these are your lyrics because you're going to need them later. Listen to the lyrics, what they say, and hopefully you can match the tune. Matter of fact, let's turn all the music off. You're never judgmental. You build me up and never tear me down. Put you first, never in the background. Loving you is simple, so simple. You're my shady spot on sunny days. You're summer to my ocean waves. All right, Play Cousins, now that's your hint as far as the tickets. Now later on, I'm going to play them again, but just want to get those musical brain cells flowing. And today is Thursday. It's Advice from the Couch. Today's letter is, it's a lot, so I don't know how to explain it. Make sure you stay locked in. Advice from the Couch today. Lady writes in, she's pregnant by her boyfriend's daddy, and she just found out that her mother and his mother, they're distant cousins. Whew! Make sure you stay tuned in. You got a chance to weigh in, 502-795-1013. We don't need your advice, because I don't know where to start with this one. Stick around, it's magic.
1: You just don't know what you're doing.

All right, Play Cousin. So we're still inside our 3 p.m. hour. On Thursdays, I do advice from the couch. Folks will email letters. They'll text. They'll call. We get a lot. But today's letter, I got to be honest, I have no advice right now. So after I let you hear the letter, you can call me and get on air. You can have your say. You can do it anonymously. If you know these folks, don't you dare call and say their names. I don't want to know their names. So 502-795-1013. That's the number you're going to call. And if you want, I can put you on air. But here's today's letter. And when I say, wow, I don't know if I'd have told anybody this. This is today's letter. Dear Advice from the Couch, please don't judge me too hard because I'm already stressed enough carrying everybody's secret and apparently carrying a baby too. So boom, I've been with my boyfriend for almost 3 years. He's fine, sweet, hardworking, respectful, all that. But his daddy, baby, when I tell you this man is zaddy, daddy fine, not no old wrinkled man either. He had my boyfriend young, so he still got that beard, muscle, money, smell good, drive good, grown man confidence.

0: The whole package. Lord, please forgive me. But one night after a family gathering, me and his daddy accidentally ended up alone. Drinks were flowing, tension was tensioning, and we ended up having a one-night stand. Soon as it was over, we both sat there looking dumb and guilty. We agreed to never speak on it again, and we take it to the grave. Problem is, the grave kept reopening. Oh. One night turned into sneaky link Wednesdays, then checking on me, then lunch dates, then a few times a week. Meanwhile, I'm still with my boyfriend acting regular, while his daddy's looking at me across Sunday dinner like he paid my rent, which he did. Now here comes the devil, my boyfriend's mama. That woman somehow found out, but instead of protecting her son, she wants revenge on Zaddy. She threatened to expose everything and blow the whole family up. And if that ain't enough, I ended up in the ER sick one morning and found out I'm pregnant. Now tell me why God would do this to me. But wait, it gets worse. While all this drama is going on, my mama and my boyfriend's mama somehow got to talking about family history, and it comes to find out they are distant cousins, like actual cousins. Both of them grew up in Shively, went to the same school, ran in the same circles their whole lives, and never knew they were related until now. So at this point, the baby is related to everybody twice. And before y'all say just get a DNA test, they're related. The DNA probably gonna match either way. Honestly, why would I even destroy everyone's lives telling the truth? My boyfriend, he ain't got no kids. His daddy's already got 5, 4 grown and 1 toddler already running around. Do I stay quiet and let everybody think it's my boyfriend's baby? Do I tell Zaddy first? Do I tell the bitter mama to mind her business before I become her stepdaughter and her daughter-in-law at the same time? Please help, because this is turning into a Tyler Perry movie filmed behind the Krogers in Shively. Okay, Play Cousin. So if you want to give some advice or have a say, and today I need you, because again, I don't have anything to say yet. I got to think on this one. 502-795-1013. Call me. I'll put you on air. Also, I'm giving tickets away. You're going to need the number for that. And if you got a graduation shout out or community shout out, you can hit me on that line as well. When we come back in 1, 2, 3, 4 songs, we're kicking off our 4 p.m. hour. And somebody told me, well, I told myself, I'm telling y'all, I got tickets to give away. So it's going down in the 4 p.m. hour. It's magic.
1: Would you rather marry someone who doesn't love you, or would you rather marry someone you do not love?
2: Oh, I've done both of them.
3: Wait a minute. Wait a minute. 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
4: We ain't even got to say nothing, Junior. We're going to let him have it.
3: Yeah, he got to take
1: it. What?
2: Yeah, yeah. I done done that at the same time. For Magic 101.3.
5: Congestion's been building on I-71 now in the northbound lanes coming out of downtown Louisville. There is a crash on the Frankfort Avenue overpass, so that's been causing traffic to be backed up toward I-64. Delays anywhere from 5 to 6 minutes on the northbound side of I-71 there. There had been another report of a crash on the Watterson Expressway headed westbound near Poplar Level Road, but they should be moved off to the right shoulder. I'm Jared Zarello with 502 Traffic.
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right, Play Cousins, the 4 p.m. hour. It is here. We just moonwalked into it. I'm on my Michael Jackson kick today. So this hour, business to handle. Got tickets to give away. So lock the number in, 502-795-1013, because we're giving away a pair today to the Sky Soul Festival. I'll give you more details on that later. But also, advice from the couch. Going down the letter, let me just sum it up. Lady writes in and she's pregnant by her boyfriend's daddy, and she just found out that her mom and his mom are cousins, and she's writing in from Shively, and we're gonna get into it. You're gonna have your chance to have your say. 502-795-1013. Also, you're gonna need that number to try and win tickets. You're gonna need it for shout outs. You just gonna need that number, so make sure you save it to your phone. Now today we're playing Beatless Bangers lyrics. You gotta figure out what song belongs to these lyrics. And do the lyrics belong to that song? So let me play you the lyrics. Y'all ready? You're never judgmental. You build me up and never tear me down. Put you first, never in the background. Loving you is simple, so simple. You're my shady spot on sunny days. You're summer to my ocean waves. All right, Play Cousins, let that marinate. At some point during this hour, I'm going to tell you to call me, and I'm looking for caller number. You know what? I'm not telling you right now. You're going to have to stay locked in. When we come back, we're talking about these tickets and this advice from the couch. Goodness help us all. I'm back in two songs. It's magic.

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All right, Play Cousins, still inside this 4 o'clock hour. Lots going on this hour. I've got tickets I'm giving away. We're talking about advice from the couch. Let me sum it up. Matter of fact, let me just play the letter because, yeah, that's all I got. This letter is lettering, and I don't have any advice yet. I got to be honest, so that's where y'all come in, 502-795-1013. Please call in and give this woman some advice because this is way too much. Dear Advice from the Couch, please don't judge me too hard because I'm already stressed enough carrying everybody's secret and apparently carrying a baby too. So boom, I've been with my boyfriend for almost 3 years. He's fine, sweet, hardworking, respectful, all that. But his daddy, baby, when I tell you this man is zaddy, daddy fine, not no old wrinkled man either. He had my boyfriend young, so he still got that beard, muscle, money, smell good, drive good, grown man confidence, the whole package. Lord, please forgive me. Well, one night after a family gathering, me and his daddy accidentally ended up alone. Drinks were flowing, tension was tensioning, and we ended up having a one-night stand. Soon as it was over, we both sat there looking dumb and guilty. We agreed to never speak on it again, and we take it to the grave. Problem is, the grave kept reopening. Oh. One night turned into sneaky link Wednesdays, then checking on me, then lunch dates, then a few times a week. Meanwhile, I'm still with my boyfriend acting regular, while his daddy's looking at me across Sunday dinner like he paid my rent, which he did. Now here comes the devil, my boyfriend's mama. That woman somehow found out, but instead of protecting her son, she wants revenge on Zaddy. She threatened to expose everything and blow the whole family up. And if that ain't enough, I ended up in the ER sick one morning and found out I'm pregnant. Now tell me why God would do this to me. But wait, it gets worse. While all this drama is going on, my mama and my boyfriend's mama somehow got to talking about family history, and it comes to find out they are distant cousins, like actual cousins. Both of them grew up in Shively, went to the same school, ran in the same circles their whole lives, and never knew they were related until now. So at this point, the baby is related to everybody twice. And before y'all say just get a DNA test, they're related. The DNA probably gonna match either way. Honestly, why would I even destroy everyone's lives telling the truth? My boyfriend, he ain't got no kids. His daddy's already got 5, 4 grown and 1 toddler already running around. Do I stay quiet and let everybody think it's my boyfriend's baby? Do I tell Zaddy first? Do I tell the bitter mama to mind her business before I become her stepdaughter and her daughter-in-law at the same time? Please help, because this is turning into a Tyler Perry movie filmed behind the Krogers in Shively. Okay, so first off, if you in Shively, do not call me. Get upset with me. I didn't write this letter. They did. And if you know these people, I don't know if I want you to call and tell me that either, because, oh my, this letter, I'd probably took this one to the grave. But that's just me. If you got some advice, please call, because I have nothing right now. 502-795-1013. And if you'd like to give your advice on air, I'll make time for you, because I hope she's listening, because she

0: need our help. Now, I got some news I got to give you. So, legendary, iconic blues singer Clarence Carter has passed away at the age of 90. And if you're saying, Clarence Carter, why do I know that name? Hold on, who remembers this?
1: When I start making love, I don't just make love, I be stroking. That's what I be doing. I be stroking.
0: Yes, that Clarence Carter, he has passed away, iconic, and he gave us one of those hits that we all know that we probably shouldn't know. I'm coming back in three songs. 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

I play cousin. So what you doing August 8th? What's on your schedule? Whatever it is, go and scratch it out, because I got something that's way more funner. I don't know if those are words that I should put together, but that's what I'm saying. Way more funner. I'm talking about the Sky Soul Festival. This lineup, and I'm excited to see everybody, but I got to be honest with you. If you know me personally, it's the Bobby Brown for me. I'm coming outside. I don't mean just outside because, you know, it's a magic thing we out here doing. No. I'm coming outside. It's Bobby Brown. Ooh, he's my kind of extra, and I love Bobby. He's got good energy, and that man, he just performed. He's Bobby Brown. He's the king of R&B. Let's just be honest. All right, so what we're doing is Beatless Bangers. I'm going to play this hint. These are the lyrics. These lyrics belong to a song. Now, I'll tell you this. It's not a Bobby Brown song. I can give you that hint. You've got to figure out what song these lyrics belong to, and if you're correct, you're going to be my winner. I'm going to turn this music down so I can play these lyrics. Listen really closely. You're never judgmental, judgmental. You build me up and never tear me down. Put you first, never in the background. Loving you is simple, so simple. You're my shady spot on sunny days. You're summer to my ocean waves. All right, put those lyrics in your head, and I'm going to turn this music up a little bit because I want you, kind of playing those lyrics in your musical brain. Now, I'm looking for caller number 9. Caller 9, 502-795-1013. Call me. And if you got it correct, matter of fact, let me play the lyrics again. I want to be fair. You're never judgmental, judgmental. You build me up and never tear me down. Put you first, never in the background. Loving you is simple, so simple. You're my shady spot on sunny days. You're summer to my ocean waves. All right, play cousins. Call a 9-502-795-1013. Tell me what song those lyrics belong to. And these tickets, call a 9, they're going to be your Sky Soul Fest. I'm trying to send a play cousin. I'm coming back in 2 songs. Oh, so we can talk about this advice from the couch letter. It's way too much today. It's magic.

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0: All right, Play Cousins, that was DJ Slick wrapping up today's 5 o'clock ride out. I told you the 5 o'clock hour, whoo, we let DJ Slick do his things. I get out of the way. I don't even stay in the studio. It's all him. It's all you, player. All right, so today I have a winner. I want to play the winner really quick because I couldn't get it in earlier because I was laughing so hard at something else. I messed up everything in here. Broke a couple of things, but I fixed it. So don't worry about it. I fixed it. Please don't tell nobody. Erlen will find out when he comes in here. So since I'm late getting the winner in, let me just go on and make sure I give Miss Samantha her just due, because sis deserves it. Y'all ready? Today's winner. Let's see what we got. Okay, and I've got these tickets I'm giving away. So the Sky Soul Festival hits the city August the 8th. The lineup is next level. And one of the things I wanted to make sure that I was doing was giving my Play Cousins an opportunity to come and hang outside with us. So earlier in the show, actually a few times, I played this hint. Today, it's Beatless Bangers. Gonna play the lyrics, and I'm hoping my caller on the line knows the song. So here's your lyrics. Let me give it one more time. You're never judgmental. You build me up and never tear me down. Put you first, never in the background. Loving you is simple, so simple. You're my shady spot on sunny days. Your summer to my ocean waves. All right, so I got caller 9 on the line. Who's on the line, please?
1: My name is Samantha.
0: All right, Samantha, now, you heard those lyrics. I played them again. Do you know what song those lyrics belong to?
1: Yes, I do. It's Lovely by Stokely.
0: You listen. Everybody was getting yes. Congratulations. You're going to the Sky Soul Festival August the 8th. You're going to see everybody. Johnny Gill, Bobby Brown, Busta Rhymes, Fantasia. We're going to be outside, and you're going courtesy of Magic 101.3. You got a pair of tickets.
1: Hey.
0: Yes. So since you got this pair, you are so welcome. You got 2 tickets. Who are you going to take with you?
1: My husband.
0: Okay. Look, husband, y'all going to be outside. You're going to have a good time. Sky Soul Fest, this is the 3rd year. So, yeah, they can't miss. It's going to be a good one this year.
1: Yes, it is. And they announced Bobby Brown was coming. I'm like, yes, I'm like you. I like Bobby Brown. Bobby Brown.
0: Yes. Honey, I told him I'm going to be outside for real, not just work outside. But before I get your details, stay on the line for me. I need you to tell these folks your name. Tell them what artist you are most excited to see. And then tell them what station just hooked you up.
1: Okay, my name is Samantha. I was wearing Sky Soul Fest tickets with Magic 101.3, and I am excited to see Bobby Brown and everybody else too, but I always like to see Bobby Brown.
0: All right, Play Cousins, look, you still got time. 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Sky Soul Festival, definitely my official, Magic's official move, August the 8th. We outside. It is going down. I'm coming back in 1, 2, 3, 4 songs.
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8: 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My mom was in the car. 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

All right, play cousins. We're still inside that 5 p.m. hour. Today is advice from the couch. And I'm going to sum up today's letter because it's the only way I can make it through. I've had to read it and hear it so many times. My head is still swimming. I don't have any advice yet, but I've gotten calls. So let me just sum up the letter. Woman writes in, she just found out she's pregnant by her boyfriend's daddy. Now, her and the daddy been having some sneaky time. Not once, nah, a few times, a few plus few times. So they've been going at it for a while. Then, this is a mess. She finds out that her mother and his mother are cousins. They grew up in the same area of Shively, went to school together, and they're related. They're cousins. And then, see, I'm not done yet. The mom, his mom, the boyfriend's mom, has found out about all this drama. But she's not concerned about protecting her son. Nah, she don't like steel beef and can't stand the daddy. And she's threatening to just blow up the spot, as they say, just tell everybody everything. So, advice-wise, I got some calls, but this particular call came from Cheyenne. And Cheyenne summed it up and said, honey, this is a mess. You got yourself in this mess. You're going to have to get yourself out. But look at all the lives you've impacted, and your baby doesn't deserve this. Now, Cheyenne, I'm with you when you're right. And ma'am, friends, whoever, play cousin who wrote this letter, this is a mess, honey. I need you to sit down and think about this, because I'm having to think about it, and it's not even my life. This is a situation where people could get hurt. Things could go wrong. It's too many people involved in this. It's too many people who not only will have to answer for your choices, but too many people that are closely related. And this will change the relationships forever. And I don't know if they can come back from it. Matter of fact, let me play the letter one more time, because in the 6 o'clock hour, I can take two calls, 502-795-1013. Call me if you want to get on air. I'm going to replay this letter because I can't make this stuff up. Dear advice from the couch, please don't judge me too hard because I'm already stressed enough carrying everybody's secret and apparently carrying a baby too. So boom, I've been with my boyfriend for almost 3 years. He's fine, sweet, hardworking, respectful, all that. But his daddy, baby, when I tell you this man is daddy fine, not no old wrinkled man either. He had my boyfriend young, so he still got that beard, muscle, money, smell good, drive good, grown man confidence, the whole package. Lord, please forgive me. But one night after a family gathering, me and his daddy accidentally ended up alone. Drinks were flowing, tension was tensioning, and we ended up having a one-night stand. Soon as it was over, we both sat there looking dumb and guilty. We agreed to never speak on it again, and we take it to the grave. Problem is, the grave kept reopening. Oh. One night turned into sneaky link Wednesdays, then checking on me, then lunch dates, then a few times a week. Meanwhile, I'm still with my boyfriend acting regular, while his daddy's looking at me across Sunday dinner like he paid my rent, which he did. Now, here comes the devil, my boyfriend's mama. That woman somehow found out, but instead of protecting her son, she wants revenge on Zaddy. She threatened to expose everything and blow the whole family up. And if that ain't enough, I ended up in the ER sick one morning and found out I'm pregnant. Now, tell me why God would do this to me. But wait, it gets worse. While all this drama is going on, my mama and my boyfriend's mama somehow got to talking about family history, and it comes to find out, they are distant cousins, like actual cousins. Both of them grew up in Shively, went to the same school, ran in the same circles their whole lives, and never knew they were related until now. So at this point, the baby is related to everybody twice. And before y'all say just get a DNA test, they're related. The DNA probably gonna match either way. Honestly, why would I even destroy everyone's lives telling the truth? My boyfriend, he ain't got no kids. His daddy's already got 5, 4 grown and 1 toddler already running around. Do I stay quiet and let everybody think it's my boyfriend's baby? Do I tell Zaddy first? Do I tell the bitter mama to mind her business before I become her stepdaughter and her daughter-in-law at the same time? Please help, because this is turning into a Tyler Perry movie filmed behind the Krogers in Shively. Well, first of all, you leave K. Rogers out of this mess. Let me tell you something, honey. I'm taking calls, 502-795-1013. Please call. We got to give her some advice. But I'll just say this. That baby's first birthday party, woo, daddy's going, y'all going to make TV. That first birthday party is fixing to be messy, real messy. Y'all going to end up in my afternoon mess segment with all this going on. Don't worry, play cousins. If you want to give some advice, if you got something

0: Say, hit me up. We got to help, sis. When we come back, we're kicking off our 6 p.m. hour in 1, 2, 3, 4 songs. It's magic.
1: Here's a strawberry letter, everybody. 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
3: Traffic's been struggling on the Gene Snyder Freeway with a crash reported westbound as you approach I-65. You're going to notice that big slowdown starting as far back as Smyrna Parkway, and then it gets really stop and go as you approach Preston Highway headed westbound. Also, heavy congestion on eastbound I-64 if you're going home between Cannons Lane all the way out to Hurstbourne Parkway. But no reports of any crashes or lane closures there. I'm Jared Cirillo with 502 Traffic.
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It's afternoon magic and play cousins. We are kicking off this 6 p.m. hour. Jill Scott said it's love. I believe you, Jill. But I'm going to tell you what I don't love. This upcoming traffic. So, if you don't know, I hope you do. And I'm going to try to keep reminding you because we got to plan accordingly. I don't know how I'm going to get to work yet. I have not figured it out. There is a major 5-mile stretch of I-65 that's going to close between the Watterson Expressway, which is I-264, and downtown Jefferson Street. And this all starts June the 1st and goes to August the 1st. So just plan accordingly. This closure, it's severely going to impact traffic. I mean, major detours, it's going to be a lot. So start planning now. You're probably going to have to leave work or the office or the house or whatever early, and you'll probably get home later. So make your plans. You might just want to get a helicopter and fly to and from at this point. I don't know. I'm going to figure it out. So I don't know how I'm going to get to work. But if I come in here late one day, y'all going to know why. When we come back, we still got to talk about today's advice from the couch letter. And I got to tell you something you can win. And, you know, we just going to talk about the 502. It ain't over just yet. It's magic.

0: right, Play Cousins, we're still inside this 6 p.m. hour. I've got some thoughts on this letter. I've had a few calls. Okay, so let me sum it up. Woman is pregnant by her boyfriend's dad. The mom of the boyfriend has found out about all this mess, and she's threatening to tell. And there's just so much going on now. The mom, the boyfriend's mom, and her mom just found out that they are distant cousins. They grew up in the same area of Shively. They went to school together, but they didn't know they were related. So this baby is basically related to everybody twice. The woman is asking for advice. And honey, you need to just leave. Just go. This is a mess you created. You could have said no. You could have said, nah, this ain't right. And the daddy, he is wrong, wrong, wrong. That's his son. And no part of him felt protective of his son. So that right there says a lot about his character. That baby is being born into some mess. That baby is being born into drama that they didn't make a choice about. You all did. And all y'all are wrong. And when your boyfriend finds out, don't be surprised if it pushes him over the edge. What you've done, all these, that's his daddy. That ain't his homeboy. That ain't his brother. That's his daddy. And then you got the mama. She knows about it and she's threatening because she don't like the daddy. All of this sounds like dysfunction. Get the baby out of there. Go to therapy. Work on yourself. They need to work on themselves and y'all figure out the best parenting plan. But it's just, this is way too much. And to be honest, if it's like that on the letter, I know there's other layers to it. Because, you know, most of the time when folks write a letter or send a text, they kind of clean it up. There's some more mess in this. So this situation, there's no win in this. The only win you're going to have is to pull back, readjust, and make better decisions and work on you. I hope the baby is born healthy and happy. And I hope that the baby, when it's born, don't know none of this. Like, none of it. Matter of fact, when y'all work it out, don't ever speak of it again. Don't write me no more. Don't tell me no letters. Don't y'all talk about it. I don't want the baby to ever know this. Matter of fact, after this show, I'm going to go and delete the segments that had the letter because I don't want the baby to know about this. Okay? So I'm watching this clip. Kevin Hart and Cat Williams, you know, they've always had beef. Kevin had a roast the other night. It was on Netflix. And I hadn't had a chance to watch it all. I'll say this. Cat came to do what Cat does. When I say he roasted Kevin, like he roasted him, he meant every word he said. It wasn't meant to be funny. That was how he felt. Now, they had this moment on stage, which was them, quote unquote, making up, squashing their beef. But then at the end, Kevin comes out and he lights into Cat. At 51 years old, you know, I've learned body language and demeanor say a lot. Nah, Cat wasn't really with the making up. I think Cat was there to be there. And I feel like those two might do some type of project or tour together, which, you know, will sell out after this. If they do, I'm not mad at them. You know, make your money, make your coins. But Kevin coming out at the end said, yeah, they still got beef. And I'll say this. If you are sensitive, don't ever go to a roast. If you are sensitive, don't ever say yes to being roasted because there's no chills. And here's the thing. It's supposed to be like that. It's supposed to be cringy and uncomfortable. But if you've never been to a roast, yeah, you probably will take it a certain way. I'm looking on social media and folks are feeling all kind of ways. And I'm like, honey, that's what a roast is. Glad I wasn't there. I'm glad it wasn't me. Cat and Kevin, we're going to see where this goes. But if you've not watched it, go to Netflix and watch it. Even if you're fast forwarding, get to the Cat part. Get to Kevin at the end because it is entertaining. And Cat, I'll say this. Cat always serves. That man is funny. He's talented. And that night, yeah, he gave Kevin the business. Okay. When we come back, I'm going to tell you something you can win. And then we're going to wrap up the show. But it's not over. It's not over. Matter of fact, we still got two songs to go to before we come back. It's Magic.
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0: The county attorney's office is no laughing matter. Jefferson County needs a serious county attorney for these serious times. Jefferson County needs Sarah Martin. Sarah has spent her career protecting our community. She worked in Washington protecting women's rights. 17 years ago, Sarah started at the county attorney's office as a prosecutor and rose through the ranks. We need Sarah Martin, Democrat for Jefferson County Attorney.
1: I'm Sarah Martin. I prosecuted the first hate crimes case and protected victims of sexual harassment and racial discrimination. I defended Louisville's increase to minimum wage before the Kentucky Supreme Court. When the community was torn apart during the protests of 2020, I helped negotiate the Breonna Taylor settlement. This is why teachers, fairness, and labor have all endorsed me. We're now facing our greatest threat, Donald Trump. That's why we sued Trump, to protect the integrity of our elections. I promise to use all the tools at my disposal to fight back. I'm Sarah Martin. Join me. There's more to do.
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But I promise you, you're going to have fun. The service was great. The vibe was nice. It's in New Look. The whole thing. I had a good time. So, ladies, think about it. Get unique with these dates. And fellas, start asking women on dates. If you're not doing that, step up your game. Go and get this golf cart and use that as your first date, your first can I take you somewhere moment. 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When we come back, we're closing out the show, but it ain't over just yet. It's magic.

0: All right, Play Cousins, it is time for me to wrap up. Hurling, he's got the mic next. I like to get out of his way because if I don't, I will have to hear about it. And I just don't want to today. Make sure you stay tuned in because from 7 to midnight, it's all about Hurling. It's about that quiet storm. He does the, you know, the 10 o'clock hour where he says put the kids to bed and the conversation shifts. He does stuff that only Hurling can do, and we let him do it because, you know, he good people like that. So, gotta go. I appreciate all the folks who kind of chimed in, advice from the couch. The letter was way too much today. It just drained me emotionally, and it's not my situation. Don't tell nobody else this story. Just take the advice and find a solution, but don't tell anybody else that letter, that story. Just don't. Let it just stop here. All right, I got to get out of the way. Tomorrow, I'm giving away tickets to the Sky Soul Fest, telling you what's happening this weekend. And tomorrow is Community Love Day. So one of the things I encourage you to do, call and shout out your free community events. Call and shout out organizations and people who are just doing good stuff in the 502. Call and shout out yourself. And if you got some graduates, come on, let's celebrate them. Let's shout them out. So let's put that a pin in that. Let's do that tomorrow. But write it down. Write it down. So tomorrow when we join, when we come together at 2 o'clock, 2 o'clock tomorrow. You ready? That's what we're going to do. It's Community Love Day. So I got to slide out. But you know what we do every day? I just need you to go out and do something good somewhere. See you tomorrow at 2 p.m. In the meantime, hang out with the homie Hurling right here. On Magic.
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1: Yo, see, you know, we need to get out and do something, man. Got all these hot cars and hot cribs. 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

Whitney Houston with some of that shoop, shoop, shoop, shoop-be-doo. Hey, welcome to the Quiet Storm with me, Harold Robinson. How are you, man? I'm feeling good. I'm feeling good because you know what? I was blessed to wake up this morning. So if you don't mind me saying, hallelujah. And I'm going to keep it moving. You know, we're the station with free tickets. Now, you're probably wondering, what free tickets? We got tickets for you. We got tickets for you. So I know who's got some tickets for you tomorrow. Like in the afternoon. I know they got them. I just was meddling in the prize vault. I saw that name on a whole bunch.

0: 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I mean, all of y'all, you know how y'all do it, you know, and they're doing that, putting that 12 in. And if you're at the Ford plant, the truck, or the car, thanks for tuning in. GE, thanks for tuning in. UPS, get them packages. 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
0: Tune in to Hurl and Robinson afterwards. 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

Stephanie Mills, but I feel good all over right here on the Quiet Storm on Magic 101.3. You can't help but feel good with this weather we've been having. And are you ready for the Sky Soul Festival? If not, you still got time to get ready because it's August the 8th.

0: Magic 101.3, Kentuckiana's number one for throwbacks and R&B. Little Tank with Slow and Everything Is Everything. Yes, it is. I'm going to let that bop for a minute. I just want to feel that. What? All right. Okay, enough of that bopping. Enough of that vibing right now. Shay K, tomorrow afternoon, she's got tickets for you to go to the Sky So Fest to see Fantasia, Johnny Gill, Busta Rhymes, just DJ Kool, just a couple of folks, because the lineup is getting bigger and bigger. So tomorrow afternoon, you want them tickets, the free ones, check out my people, your play cousin, Shay K, tomorrow, all right, for the Sky So Festival tickets. More good music on the way for you, because that's what I do, man. I vibe it. I set the mood. You know what I'm saying? Set the mood. Ladies, I'm trying to send you to Miami. That's what I'm trying to do. I gonna send you to Miami.
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7: You know there's people out here getting into accidents and not calling nobody. 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